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2: 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that may harm the Republic, to obey, observe, uphold and maintain the Constitution and all other laws of the Republic, to discharge my duties with all my strength and talent to the best of my knowledge and ability, and true to the dictates of my conscience, due to justice to all, and to devote myself to the well-being of the Republic and all its people.
3: Will you please raise your right hand and say, so help me God.
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4: 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He then, after stopping the car, walked up to me and he asked, "What is your name?" I gave him my cover name, David Matsamai. He said, "But are you not Nelson Mandela?" I said, "Well, I've given you a name." He says, "Now you are Nelson Mandela and the man who's driving is Cecil Williams." and then arrested me. But I must say that he represented the old type of policemen from Natal who were very courteous, very polite.
0: Khamakwara yal February 1990 Khona Mandela a ke kwano gamta jaro ka ye gam party queen am ka ka ye go go tie he government and tata ka ye ku isa un su khwana san he am ta go go ya kwe rohin 1990 kam ono president si 1990 ya mo ko 1990 ka gam o ya gere gere na hin
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5: Amanda Amanda in Africa Bible, yes! Friends, comrades, and fellow South Africans, I greet you all in the name of peace, democracy, and freedom for all. 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
6: I am also here today as a representative of the millions of people across the globe, the anti-apartheid movement, the governments and organizations that joined with us, not to fight against South Africa as a country or any of its people, but to oppose an inhuman system and sue for a speedy end to the apartheid crime against humanity.
0: Hashtag, left his legacy.

0: 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Jenny, give me some volume. Listen. 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Yeah, I love this.
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0: South African. 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
3: I am also here today as a representative of the millions of people across the globe, the anti-apartheid movement, the governments and organizations that joined with us, not to fight against South Africa as a country or any of its people, but to oppose an inhuman system and sue for a speedy end to the apartheid crime against humanity.
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2: The time for the healing of the wounds has come.

0: systemic concerns affecting healthcare professionals across multiple health establishments. And these are that there was ongoing staff shortages, frozen vacant posts, excessive workloads, resource constraints, shortages of medical equipment and supplies, infrastructure disrepair, inadequate employee wellness support, and security concerns affecting health workers.
1: Hy waarsku dat die uitdagings dringende ingryping vereis.
2: The Health Ombud has made the recommendations aimed at strengthening employee wellness and support programs, mental health services to health professionals, organizational culture that encourages health workers to seek help when needed, staffing and workplace planning, security measures in healthcare facilities, oversight and accountability mechanisms, and above all, compliance with prescribed norms.
1: Minister Motsoaledi sê hy het 'n komitee gevestig vir die beleid oor gesondheidswerkers sal hersien.
3: But in order for them to chase a particular period, we said we expect the first report in 6 years. In 6 months. We expect the first report in 6 months, but the appointment for that committee is for 2 years. And the 6 months, I think, falls in now in July, where we're expecting the first report. If they finalize everything, then it's over. But if they say they still have to continue, their period of appointment is 2 years.
1: Die KwaZulu-Natalse Gesondheidsdepartement het reeds begin om van die aanbevelings van die ombudsverslag te implementeer. 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
4: Starting by assigning our director for employee health and wellness to conduct a departmental-wide culture, organizational culture survey that focuses also on employee wellness to understand the issues that staff are confronted with at the operations level.
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8: 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Of those, 241 arrests were made and importantly 176 people

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1: It is the next phase of our fight against the construction mafia. And in this next phase, we will continue to focus on restoring the rule of law, order and confidence into our construction sites. And it is the next phase in our work to ensure that communities are properly engaged, that legitimate local participation is protected, and that criminals can no longer exploit community frustration to hijack construction projects. When I entered office in July 2024, one of the first and clearest threats facing public infrastructure delivery was the so-called construction mafia.
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3: 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He then responds to General Khan's message saying, you know, this will get him to lie and then we can get him removed, and he says absolutely he's going to deny it and then he's effed. Bye bye P dot dot dot.
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3: Nothing is or could be implicating if nothing more than receiving assistance of how to hold a public official accountable is proffered. Be that as it may, I do not have knowledge of the exchanges between Mr. Syed and General Khan. I deny any inference the contents of these paragraphs to the extent that they infer any unlawful conduct on my part. To the best of my knowledge, I deny any Berta Bright bribery of the EFF. That is Mr. Malema's affidavit.
2: Intussen is die Madlange kommissie besig om met die presidentsie te beraadslaag oor die uitstel van sy werksaamhede. 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
4: 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We have quite a number of witnesses who need to answer to very serious allegations that have been made in public testimony. And as you have seen today, there's more that is coming out.
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6: 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If not, whether such conduct is improper and amounts to maladministration and improper prejudice. The allegation that the basic municipal services are not rendered in conformity with the constitution and the law is substantiated.
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6: While these financial constraints do not absolve municipalities from their constitutional obligations to progressively realize socio-economic rights within available resources, the persistent service delivery challenges identified raise broader questions regarding whether the existing intergovernmental fiscal framework and equitable allocation of nationally raised revenue sufficiently support municipalities with extensive informal settlements and significant infrastructure backlog.
5: Sy het alle regeringsvlakke opdrag gegee om betrokke te raak om die probleem aan te spreek, maar dringende optrede is nodig van die stad se munisipale bestuurder.
6: The municipal manager, within 30 days from the date of receipt of this report, ensure that residents of the SST Marikana informal settlement have access to water in accordance with the commitment made by the city in its response dated the 1st of December 2025 to the public protector and provide this office with an action plan for the installation and additional water taps and sanitation facilities.
5: Die Stadse Burgemeesters Komitee lid vir water en sanitasie Dr. Zahid Badruddin het so gereageer op die OB se bevindinge.
7: We most certainly welcome the findings made against the National Treasury and the Department of Human Settlements for the roles that they must play in supporting municipalities across the country to be able to deliver on basic services, including housing. We further confirm that basic services are indeed provided on schedule at the N2 Gateway development, that the security measures are in place at the clinics, and that the 10 families that have been relocated as a result of a sewer collapse in Khayelitsha receive basic services.
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9: For myself, that woman was hiding inside that shack, ne? I believe she can fix the papers and after that she can come back. And the kids, remember that kids, they've been dropped down to school and they start their education here in South Africa.
8: Sommige inwoners dring daarop aan dat ongedokumenteerde buitelanders Suid-Afrika moet verlaat en voer aan dat dit meer werksgeleenthede vir plaaslike inwoners kan skep.
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10: Yeah, the one that they don't have proper documents, they have to go. Then they can come back when their papers are fixed. So that when you are looking for jobs, they will hire other people who they don't even have papers to work.
8: Die plaaslike gemeenskapspolisieringsforum in Mamelodi het hom egter van die uitsettings gedistansieer. Dr. Selowa is 'n GPF-leier in Lusaka, Mamelodi.
11: He was supposed to tell me before and then that only I got just to go to them and tell him that let me say what happened to that. Then I take this thing to the council and then I tell the council and the council said they will, he will deal with it. But maybe they already suspended them as I say like this.
8: Ander buitelandse burgers wat in verskillende dele van Pretoria woon, voel ook die impak. 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
12: And now it's very tough. Yeah, and also our landlord, he said, don't want any foreigners without the papers. Yeah, we must go home. And to fix the papers, like today, you must go home. Yeah, we don't have the transport, we don't have the goods, we don't have the food, and now we are suffering.
8: Om soortgelyke situasies in die toekoms te vermy, word verhuurders aangemoedig om die immigrasiestatus van voornemende huurders te bevestig, voordat hulle huurooreenkomste aangaan. 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
13: They need to make sure that they verify documents of those that they house. There are people that are knocking at our doors that their title deeds have been converted into someone else's name. And therefore we encourage our landlords to verify and make sure that they rent out to people that they know, especially documented South Africans, so that we are not embarrassed at the end of the day that they lose their houses, they lose ownership of their properties.
8: Die betogings van 30 Junie is dalk verby, maar vir baie verhuurders en ongedokumenteerde buitelanders begin die werklike impak nou eers ontvou. 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
16: When there were talks of a likely signing of a memorandum of understanding to work towards ending that war in the Middle East, we saw that fertilizer prices came down and fuel prices also came down, which is something that in the South African farming sector we welcomed, and we thought that this is a right path and in fact a much more favorable path as we head towards the start of the season. But of course, we saw that there were new strikes between these countries. It seems that now even the communication that is coming out of the leadership in the US suggesting that those talks towards the signing of a memorandum towards some form of a peace deal may be over.
15: Sehlobo sê hulle monitor nou keurig hoe die konflik vir al kunsmis en brandstofpryse sal beïnvloed.
16: Because of course, as long as there is some form of a disruption on the movements of ships in the Strait of Hormuz, that presents some difficulties or some upside pressures on the fertilizer and the fuel prices. And what would be important to us is particularly closer to the start of October, because that is where a number of farmers will be placing their orders for fertilizer as well as for their fuel access, which they use during their planting period.
15: Hy voeg by, boere het met twee moontlike risiko's te kampe. Die verwagte El Niño verskynsel wat met droogte toestande gepaard gaan en die moontlikheid van hoër insetkoste.
16: But of course, on a drought side in South Africa, what we are fortunate with is that we've had a period of a much more prolonged summer rainfall. So the soil moisture is better, and we also have ample grain supplies from the previous season. The dam levels, water is at a healthy levels. So in fruit and vegetables, folks will be able to irrigate their products. So we are watching those risks towards the start of the 2026-27 season. But certainly the news of a renewed strikes in the Middle East is something that concerns us in as far as the cost of inputs, particularly fertilizer and fuel.
15: Dit was die hoof-ekonoom van die Landbousakekamer, Wandile Sehlobo. Ek is Elsabe Richard May vir SAK News.
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18: I think Andre can play with most nines and I think Ambrose can play with most tens. But it is definitely beneficial when the two of them went through to a final together. You know, they played against Glasgow. Glasgow beat them well, I think, the first time around. And then, obviously, they got the better of them later and vice versa. Glad for them. The pack, not necessarily we looked at pools combinations. It was actually just seeing who's fit, first of all, and then who we'd like to see perform well.
17: Erasmus sê, hy glo sy span is ervare genoeg om saterdag vir Skotland te klop.
18: I think our average caps, I quickly try to estimate there. I think it must be like 25 caps. Our average for our caps, which is not a lot. 11, 12 guys that got less than 10 caps in it. So I think we will definitely go into this match with a much less experienced team compared to Scotland. So this will be a nice test for a lot of these guys to see when we get to the important part in the next year or two, who of these guys are. And we think most of them, we won't have them here if we don't think they can do the job for us.
17: Terwyl die Springbok afrigter Rassie Erasmus en afskoptyd in die wedstryd teen Skotland is saterdag om 20:40 en die kragmeting gaan ook regstreeks hier op RSG uitgesaai word. 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
4: They have now given me a check-up date for January next year. Every time I go to the hospital, my next dates are always after a year or 6 months. I never get the help I need. All I'm asking for is help. I'm not well emotionally. This makes me feel less of a man.
3: Die departement van gesondheid sê sy kliniese hersienspan het die pasiënt se mediese leer ondersoek. 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
5: We can confirm that our clinical review team accessed the patient file just to make an assessment and further intervention in relation to the patient request. But we can confirm that the last time the patient was seen at the facility was in 2022. That is contrary to the years that was depicted, the picture in the mail. And then we can also ascertain that from the time when the patient was assessed, there was nothing pertaining to the patient being scheduled on the patient waiting list for surgery. That we can confirm. The only assessment was based on the current issues at hand that obviously due to other health concerns.
3: Volgens die Nasionale Raad van Provinsies se 2025 verslag na 'n ondersoek oor die toestand van gesondheidsdienste in die Noord-Kaap wag 7906 pasiënte in die provinsie tans vir 'n operasie. 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
2: 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And these are that there was ongoing staff shortages, frozen vacant posts, excessive workloads, resource constraints, shortages of medical equipment and supplies, infrastructure disrepair, inadequate employee wellness support, and security concerns affecting health workers.
1: Hy waarsku dat die uitdagings dringende ingryping vereis.
3: The Health Ombud has made recommendations aimed at strengthening employee wellness and support programs, mental health services to health professionals, organizational culture that encourages health workers to seek help when needed, staffing and workplace planning, security measures in healthcare facilities, oversight and accountability mechanisms, and above all, compliance with prescribed norms.
1: Minister Motsoaledi sê hy het 'n komitee gevestig vir die beleid oor gesondheidswerkers sal hersien.
4: But in order for them to chase a particular period, we said we expect the first report in 6 years. In 6 months. We expect the first report in 6 months, but the appointment for that committee is for 2 years. And the 6 months, I think, falls in now in July, where we're expecting the first report. If they finalize everything, then it's over. But if they say they still have to continue, their period of appointment is 2 years.
1: Die KwaZulu-Natalse Gesondheidsdepartement het reeds begin om van die aanbevelings van die ombudsverslag te implementeer. 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
5: Starting by assigning our director for employee health and wellness to conduct a departmental-wide culture, organizational culture survey that focuses also on employee wellness to understand the issues that staff are confronted with at the operations level.
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8: For myself, that woman was hiding inside that shack, ne? I believe she can fix the papers and after that she can come back. And the kids, remember that kids, they've been dropped down to school and they start their education here in South Africa.
7: Sommige inwoners dring daarop aan dat ongedokumenteerde buitelanders Suid-Afrika moet verlaat en voer aan dat het meer werksgeleenthede vir plaaslike inwoners kan skep.
9: When the ladies and our sisters, maybe when all of that guys is gone, maybe it's gonna get the opportunity about the jobs.
10: Yeah, the one that they don't have proper documents, they have to go. Then they can come back when their papers are fixed. So that when you are looking for jobs, they will hire other people who they don't even have papers to work.
7: Die plaaslike gemeenskapspolisieringsforum en Mamelodi het hom egter van die uitsettings gedistansieer. Dr. Selowa is 'n GPF-leier in Lusaka, Mamelodi.
11: I was supposed to tell me before and then that only I got just to go to Dan and tell him that let me say what happened to that. Then I take this thing to the council and then I tell the council and the council said they will deal with it. Well, maybe they already suspended them as I said like this.
7: Ander buitelandse burgers wat in verskillende dele van Pretoria woon, voel ook die impak. 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
12: And now it's very tough. Yeah, and also our landlord, he said, don't want any foreigners without the papers. Yeah, we must go home. And to fix the papers, like today, you must go home. Yeah, we don't have the transport, we don't have the goods, we don't have the food, and now we are suffering.
7: Om soortgelyke situasies in die toekoms te vermy, word verhuurders aangemoedig om die immigrasiestatus van voornemende huurders te bevestig, voordat hulle huurooreenkomste aangaan. 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
13: They need to make sure that they verify documents of those that they house. There are people that are knocking at our doors that their title deeds have been converted into someone else's name. And therefore we encourage our landlords to verify and make sure that they rent out to people that they know, especially documented South Africans, so that we are not embarrassed at the end of the day that they lose their houses, they lose ownership of their properties.
7: Die betogings van 30 Junie is dalk verby, maar vir baie verhuurders en ongedokumenteerde buitelanders begin die werklike impak nou eers ontvou. 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
16: The government of the United States is carrying out against Cuba a multi-dimensional, non-conventional warfare that has already lasted for almost 7 decades now and has become ever more cruel and more ruthless during the last 7 months. Added to this, there is now an energy siege, which is equivalent to a naval blockade, which is an act of war. Cuba's access to fuel supplies, both for commercial and humanitarian purposes, are being hindered by means of direct threats, unilateral coercive actions, and even harassment or intimidation of oil tankers by US military naval assets.
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16: 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We need to ask ourselves in this assembly whether this is the new world order that we're moving towards.
7: Maar die Verenigde State se ambassadeur, Mike Waltz, het daardie weergawe verwerp en Cuba se regering geblameer vir sy eie embargo teen die Kubaanse nasie dekade na dekade.
17: 5 years ago, on July 11th, 2021, thousands of Cubans filled the streets and demanded freedom. You can pound away, my friend. This is not Havana. This is the United States of America. This is the United Nations. And we will speak, we will be heard, and we will not be silenced like your own people. So pound away.
18: I'm sorry to interrupt the speaker.
7: Terwyl Cuba se afvaardiging op die tafel geslaan het om 'n punt te maak, was dit die reaksie van Waltz.
17: For 67 years, the Cuban regime has enriched itself, its ruling elites, while abusing its people, strangling private enterprise, criminalizing dissent, and clinging to failed communist economics. Colleagues, communism has never worked, it doesn't work, and it will not work. And when the Cuban people demanded something better, something different, to have a voice, the regime could choose to listen, but it did not. Instead, it chose to imprison 800 of its own people.
7: Suid-Afrika se ambassadeur, Mkolisi Nkosi, het die internasionale gemeenskap versoek om die pogings te verskerp om opbouende dialoog tussen Cuba en die Verenigde State te bevorder.
19: South Africa is further concerned about the US oil blockade against Cuba, which effectively stopped oil supplies to the country, exacerbating the energy crisis. The oil blockade causes persistent electricity outages, shortages of fuel and food supplies, disrupt public transport, the provision of public services in hospitals and schools, and the provision of basic goods, which affects the humanitarian conditions of households, especially of children and women. South Africa calls for the lifting of the blockade and recent restrictions, the removal of Cuba from the list of states sponsoring terrorism, and the resumption of the stalled talks between Cuba and the US.
7: Pretoria se gesant het ook vir die staking van eensydige dwangmaatreëls deur lande gevra, terwyl die soewereine reg van alle nasies bevestig word om 'n gekose ontwikkelingspad te volg. 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
21: When there were talks of a likely signing of a memorandum of understanding to work towards ending that war in the Middle East, we saw that fertilizer prices came down and fuel prices also came down, which is something that in the South African farming sector we welcomed, and we thought that this is a right path and in fact a much more favorable path as we head towards the start of the season. But of course, we saw that there were new strikes between these countries. It seems that now, even the communication that is coming out of the leadership in the US suggesting that those talks towards the signing of a memorandum, towards some form of a peace deal, may be over.
20: Sehlobo sê hulle monitor noukeurig hoe die konflik vir al kunsmis en brandstofpryse sal beïnvloed.
21: Because of course, as long as there is some form of a disruption on the movements of ships in the Strait of Hormuz, that presents some difficulties or some upside pressures on the fertilizer and the fuel prices. And what would be important to us is particularly closer to the start of October, because that is where a number of farmers will be placing their orders for fertilizer as well as for their fuel access, which they use during their planting period.
20: Hy voeg by, boere het met twee moontlike risiko's te kampe. 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
21: But of course, on a drought side in South Africa, what we are fortunate with is that we've had a period of a much more prolonged summer rainfall. So the soil moisture is better, and we also have ample grain supplies from the previous season. The dam levels, water is at a healthy levels. So in fruit and vegetables, folks will be able to irrigate their products. So we are watching those risks towards the start of the 2026-27 season. 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
0: 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Can you please introduce yourself to us?
2: Good day. So my name is Madilo Mongabu and I'm the program manager at Enke Mozuma.
0: Can you please collaborate and tell us what is Enke?
2: Enke is a youth-focused organization that is based in Johannesburg, and we have recently just got funding to start our programs here in Kimberley.
0: So what is the aim of this organization?
2: Our organization is focused on skills and leadership development for young people, specifically focusing on getting the need youth not in education, in employment, and in training back into the ecosystem, making sure that they are able to develop themselves and capacitate themselves into getting employment, starting businesses, and getting back into education. Currently, our focus is mainly on young people, because we believe that the young people are the leaders and the future leaders of our country. So what we want to do is to make sure that they have the capacity and they have the relevant development to sustainably develop their own communities and to empower their own communities. So from the other age groups, like our adults, our leaders, we are looking for support so that they can see that the work that we are trying to do is beneficial to their communities.
0: In youth group, mostly any community have two types of youth groups, the school dropouts and those are still at school. Can you specify on that?
2: So we focus on on both groups. So we have a program specifically for in-school youth, and we have a program specifically addressing out-of-school youth.
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1: 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That Tony Nishigata, come, the Isiga, come, the Isiga, come, the Isiga, come, the Isiga, come, the Isiga, come, the Isiga, come, the Isiga, come, the Isiga, come, the Isiga, come, the Isiga, come, the 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Come up one now, the gugge to our candidate. 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Now the twan muddy, take a guy much coupa, magu that night, punda, magu ka, magu. 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Dola! Then the chan. Daba udui, da singing shake. 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Got quite no twatam, talking pink a coon, tuck a coon, no twatam, with a counter cushion, cashing a table at the wonder. What a mamma come down, Daba udum the pro. Then do it out, do what do it under court comes here. Doing a comedy, comedy, comedy, comedy, chibi one, Muria Kakao, Yachalakula dashing takis, Shina Shin, Chi wishes a cushion, Chi Kalu, Saishu. That's my color doing. I drink it. Yeah, keep going. I come a goody. We know it's all my main gummy and tonga. Main gummy, make a tonga. Try and to the car or car, get a wish. Me gummy and tonga. Chicken a cow, okay, cook, he got the jang, jang, joe, wicked jang, cow, toa, tink, a little chushing, goo, and cook, and cook, and cook, and cook, and cook, and cook, and cook, and cook, and cook, and cook, and cook, and cook, and cook, and cook, and cook, and cook, and cook, and cook, and cook, and cook, and cook, and cook, and Daga and I get shagging, I'm going to cheer a joe, a chin, a gun, I'll go on a car. The one I should go again, my team, mum, get goyan. Do my hat that doing gay. 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The gun did come. 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I will, I'm out the chow, the gun, Jishin Kula, and did come. 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He gaga, one walk on, go and he chin, he dodged bam, and I walked to Gunda. 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The garden did an over two agiquang, dumahata chip there ea ya go. One now I a shittori, kafashin do akashivin, okay, no, now shittori, take it fire.

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2: Hallo? 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My name is Frieda de Wet and I work for the South African Embassy in Jakarta. As I am sure you are aware, by the time we land in South Africa, it would already be Sunday, which is Mother's Day.
1: Wat maak die vrou?
0: Sy moet net oor my praat hê. 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
2: I don't know how many of you understand Afrikaans, but I'm sure some of you might have heard of our famous South African poet, Eintjie Krog. She wrote a very special poem for her mother, which I would like to read to you all, and to two special mothers and their daughters who are on board with us today. 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
7: Dorothy.
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1: Esme.
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7: Emma.
4: Priscilla.
3: Melanie.
4: Annabelle.
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4: Esther.
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0: Mona.
6: Melanie.
4: Karen.
7: John.
3: Lucy.
4: Persimie.
0: Mariska.
6: Claudia.
7: Julie. Gertrude. Lydia.
3: Adele.
7: Sharon. Leta.